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3: 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Despite an exhaustive investigation, the killer avoids arrest and then strikes again. 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

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An 80s, 90s, and 2000s omelet. 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
2: A beloved 75-year-old man washing up, getting ready for bed, is brutally beaten and killed. 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

0: Now this update from the Canadian Press. Conservatives in BC have elected Carrie Lynn Findlay as their new leader on the fourth ballot, and she beat out commentator Caroline Elliott by 2% in a 51-49 race. Two men have been convicted in the fatal roadside shooting of a Rocky View County worker east of Calgary. A jury found Arthur Penner and Elijah Strawberry guilty of second-degree murder in the 2024 killing of Colin Howe after 14 hours of deliberation, also convicting the men of armed robbery for stealing Howe's truck and attempting to take another truck from a worker who survived after being shot in the arm. Canada's federal court is facing a surge of immigration cases. More than 28,000 immigration files were brought before the court last year, up from the 6,400 in 2020, with immigration lawyers saying increased automation and artificial intelligence usage at Immigration, Refugees and Citizenship Canada is contributing to questionable refusals and more court challenges. From the Canadian Press, I'm John Kennedy.
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0: Now this update from the Canadian Press. Israeli troops have captured a strategic mountain topped with a crusader-built castle in southern Lebanon in the deepest incursion of the country in more than a quarter century. This marks a major development in the latest Israel-Hezbollah war, which began in early March when the militant group fired rockets into northern Israel 2 days after the U.S. and Israel attacked its main backer, Iran. Russian authorities and media have reported Ukraine launched fresh strikes on Russian energy sites overnight and into this morning. Kyiv denies Russian claims that a Ukrainian drone struck a key Kremlin-occupied nuclear plant. During a visit to Eastern Congo, the head of the World Health Organization says 5 patients have recovered from a rare type of Ebola. Conservatives in BC have elected former federal MP and revenue minister Carrie Lynn Finley as their new leader on the fourth ballot. From the Canadian Press, I'm Brenda Molina Navidad.
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0: Now this update from the Canadian Press. International competition to build Canada's next submarine fleet has entered the home stretch. The federal government is evaluating two rival bids for the lucrative contract. It's between South Korea's Hanwha Oceans and Germany's TKMS. A winner is expected by July. During a visit to Eastern Congo, the head of the World Health Organization says five patients have recovered from a rare type of Ebola. The health organization says latest official figures show 906 suspected cases and 223 suspected deaths. Canada has imposed a mandatory 21-day self-isolation period for travelers from Ebola-affected regions. The 2026 FIFA World Cup, co-hosted by Canada, the U.S., and Mexico, is less than 2 weeks away. The BC government says hosting Vancouver's seven games will cost up to $729 million. From the Canadian Press, I'm Brenda Molina Navidad.
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0: From the National Newsroom of the Canadian Press, I'm Brenda Molina-Navidad. International competition to build Canada's next submarine fleet has entered the home stretch. The federal government is evaluating two rival bids for the lucrative contract. It's between South Korea's Hanwha Oceans and Germany's TKMS. A winner is expected by July. Israeli troops have captured a strategic mountain topped with a crusader-built castle in southern Lebanon in the deepest incursion of the country in more than a quarter century. This marks a major development in the latest Israel-Hezbollah war, which began in early March when the militant group fired rockets into northern Israel 2 days after the U.S. and Israel attacked its main backer, Iran. Russian authorities and media have reported Ukraine launched fresh strikes on Russian energy sites overnight and into this morning. Kyiv denies Russian claims that a Ukrainian drone struck a key Kremlin-occupied nuclear plant. During a visit to Eastern Congo, the head of the World Health Organization says five patients have recovered from a rare type of Ebola. Reporter Rena Roy has more.
1: The top official of the WHO traveled to the Democratic Republic of Congo this weekend, which is the epicenter. He says he and his team are there to listen to what's needed and support the community as they fight this deadly disease.
0: The health organization's latest official figures showed 906 suspected cases and 223 suspected deaths. Canada has imposed a mandatory 21-day self-isolation period for travelers from Ebola-affected regions. Two men accused of killing a county worker on a rural road near Calgary have been found guilty of second-degree murder and armed robbery.
2: It took 14 hours of deliberations for the jury to find Elijah Strawberry and Arthur Penner guilty of second-degree murder and two counts of armed robbery. The two were accused in the death of Colin Huff on August 6, 2024, east of Calgary, and then stealing his truck. Penner and Strawberry face a mandatory life sentence, but the jury was divided on his parole eligibility, with recommendations ranging from a minimum of 10 years all the way up to 25. A sentencing date will be set in October. Bill Graveland, The Canadian Press, Calgary.
0: Alberta archaeologist Bob Daw says he's been at the head smashed in buffalo jump thousands of times during his career. He says one thought is always on his mind when he visits the UNESCO World Heritage Site.
3: You know, I don't know how many times I've stood up here and just imagined what it would be like with the cascading animals falling and the frantic effort to, you know, deal with that mass of the struggling animals and people trying to, you know, harvest them.
0: Daw says there was usually one annual kill at the site, which would provide food for the indigenous people in the area for an entire year. This is the Canadian Press. In sports, the 2026 FIFA World Cup, co-hosted by Canada, the U.S., and Mexico, is less than 2 weeks away. The B.C. government says hosting Vancouver's seven games will cost up to $729 million. But Tourism Minister Anne Kang says the soccer tournament's potential long-term positive economic impact is hard to measure.
4: When people come and they bring their money and spend it here, when we see opportunities of diversifying our trade, we see economic growth and we see a growth in our GDP.
0: The estimated cost is up about 22% from the projection released last June. Paris Saint-Germain are back-to-back European champions after beating Arsenal 4-3 on penalties in a dramatic final in Budapest this weekend. The New York Knicks and San Antonio Spurs will tip off the best-of-seven NBA Finals series on Wednesday in Texas. From the Canadian Press, I'm Brenda Molina-Navidad.
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3: 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I don't care where you go. 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
4: No. Still too much. $7.95.
3: What? 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

0: Now this update from the Canadian Press. Two qualified bidders have fought tooth and nail in a short race to supply the Royal Canadian Navy with some 12 submarines. Prime Minister Mark Carney's government is expected to name either South Korea's Hanwha Oceans or Germany's TKMS the winner by July. And there's just a month to go to a July deadline for Canada, the U.S., and Mexico to make a decision on the future of the trade agreement between the countries. During a visit to Eastern Congo, the head of the World Health Organization says five patients have recovered from a rare type of Ebola. The WHO says latest official figures showed 906 suspected cases and more than 220 suspected deaths. Researchers in the U.S. have reported that a novel pill helped people with advanced pancreatic cancer live longer. The findings published in the New England Journal of Medicine say the drug blocks a mutated protein that fuels tumor growth in more than 90% of pancreatic cancer cases. From the Canadian Press, I'm Brenda Molina Navidad.
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5: No. Still too much. $7.95.
4: What? 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

0: From the National Newsroom of the Canadian Press, I'm Brenda Molina-Navidev. Two qualified bidders have fought tooth and nail in a short race to supply the Royal Canadian Navy with some 12 submarines. Prime Minister Mark Carney's government is expected to name either South Korea's Hanwha Oceans or Germany's TKMS the winner by July. And there's just a month to go to a July deadline for Canada, the U.S., and Mexico to make a decision on the future of the trade agreement between the countries. During a visit to Eastern Congo, the head of the World Health Organization says five patients have recovered from a rare type of Ebola. Reporter Rena Roy has more.
1: The top official of the WHO traveled to the Democratic Republic of Congo this weekend, which is the epicenter. He says he and his team are there to listen to what's needed and support the community as they fight this deadly disease.
0: The health organization says latest official figures show 906 suspected cases and 223 suspected deaths. Canada has imposed a mandatory 21-day self-isolation period for travelers from Ebola-affected regions. Researchers in the U.S. say a pill is helping some patients with advanced pancreatic cancer live longer.
2: A new study has found that a pill called Daraxonrasib is helping people with advanced pancreatic cancer live longer. Researchers at the University of California, Los Angeles, say the drug blocks a mutated protein that fuels tumor growth in more than 90% of pancreatic cancer cases. Dr. Zev Weinberg, who led the study, says the daily pills nearly double survival time, a median of 13.2 months, and with fewer side effects compared to additional chemotherapy. The findings are in the New England Journal of Medicine. I'm Donna Water.
0: Emergency officials in BC are warning of flooding along the Columbia River in the southeastern corner of the province bordering Alberta.
3: BC's River Forecast Center says flooding along the river affects areas along the upper part of the water body, including the mountain communities of Revelstoke and Golden. They add that the notice is in wake of accelerating snowmelt and an approaching weather system. The Forecast Center adds the flood warning also applies to the Kootenay River area. Don Mitchell, The Canadian Press.
0: An evacuation has been ordered in northern Saskatchewan due to a spreading wildfire. The order affects people south of the town of Shelbrook, but not the town itself. A lawyer who represented First Nations in a class action lawsuit against Ottawa says his clients still have not been consulted on promised clean drinking water legislation.
4: A lawyer representing about 260 First Nations says Ottawa could be heading back to court over the promise of clean drinking water legislation. Michael Rosenberg says Indigenous Services Minister Mandy Galmasti has failed to properly consult affected communities despite a 2021 class action settlement requiring collaboration on new laws. He says First Nations will return to court if legislation is not introduced before Parliament rises for the summer or if any bills fall short of agreed standards for water quality and long-term funding. Rob Westgate, The Canadian Press.
0: This is The Canadian Press. In sports, the 2026 FIFA World Cup, co-hosted by Canada, the U.S., and Mexico, is less than 2 weeks away. The BC government says hosting Vancouver's seven games will cost up to $729 million. But Tourism Minister Ann Kang says the soccer tournament's potential long-term positive economic impact is hard to measure.
5: When people come and they bring their money and spend it here, when we see opportunities of diversifying our trade, we see economic growth and we see a growth in our GDP.
0: The estimated cost is up about 22% from the projection released last June. Paris Saint-Germain are back-to-back European champions after beating Arsenal 4-3 on penalties in a dramatic final in Budapest this weekend. In MLB action, the visiting Toronto Blue Jays are trying to win their four-game series with the Baltimore Orioles and forget last night's ninth-inning collapse. From the Canadian Press, I'm Brenda Molina-Navidev.
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0: I'll have you know, I'm barely 21. 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

0: Now this update from the Canadian Press. The competition to supply Canada's Navy with its next fleet of submarines is nearing the finish line. Two qualified bidders, Germany's TKMS and South Korea's Hanwha Oceans, are seeking to secure a lucrative contract worth billions. Over the next month, Canada, the United States, and Mexico are expected to engage on the future of the current trade agreement between the countries. Recently, U.S. Trade Representative Jamieson Greer suggested the Trump administration is unlikely to rubber stamp a renewal. The U.S. has not officially launched CUSMA negotiations with Canada yet. A lawyer who represented 260 First Nations in the federal drinking water class action says Ottawa has not consulted affected communities on promised clean water legislation. Michael Rosenberg says the federal government was required to do so under the 2021 settlement. And the World Health Organization reports that 5 patients have recovered from a rare type of Ebola virus in eastern Congo. From the Canadian Press, I'm Don Mitchell.
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0: Now this update from the Canadian press. It's down to the home stretch for Canada's competition to supply the Royal Canadian Navy with its next fleet of submarines. Babcock, a weapons handling equipment provider for Hanwha Ocean Submarine, reached an agreement with the BC-based company Coda Aviation to potentially locate some of its planned work on Korean weapon systems in Canada. Conservative leader Pierre Poilievre is stepping up his attack on Liberal policies with a call for an emergency parliamentary debate on the economy. Statistics Canada last week said the economy contracted slightly for the second quarter in a row, which meets some definitions of a technical recession. The head of the World Health Organization made a visit this weekend to ground zero of the fatal Ebola outbreak in eastern Congo, and today brought news of 5 people who have recovered from the affliction. And young moviegoers packed theaters this weekend for the low-budget horror film Backrooms. The A24 release from 20-year-old YouTube creator Kane Parsons earned more than $81 million in its opening weekend across the U.S. and Canada. From the Canadian press, I'm Don Mitchell.
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